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to begin. No cloudy heads, no thunder sky. 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Jump high, jump in. 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